0: 25 and 20. Check Welfare Area 1610 Main Street. It's one of the iPhone recordings that it was involved in an accident.
1: 25, 25.

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2: 22, you're going to sign this to us.
1: 22, 10-4. 33 and 34, suspicious vehicles. Give me the dead end of Penny Drive. There's four vehicles. And it says it looks like a bunch of people using lighters inside the car. Penny Drive, Penny Cold Set.
3: John.
4: Four copies.
5: 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Thank you, 2-2.

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0: 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I'm clear. 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

0: 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What was my case number from Laborfield?
1: Two 7603.

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She sounded possibly intoxicated. 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There's an 18-year-old nonverbal autistic male that she sometimes calls for.

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0: 20, 25. 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
1: Code 1. 25, code 1.

0: 20. 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
1: Copy. 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
0: She's a citizen neighbor in the area.

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1: 10-4.
2: I'll also head that way.

0: having any other callers on this?
1: Negative.
0: Negative, annoying.
1: Brought it.

0: 1825.
1: Suspicious act at Save Moore, 1260 Main Street. Our caller's not on scene. He's watching the cameras. He's saying that 10-15 minutes ago there was a group of males there. Someone had pulled out a knife. They had left, but he says that they're back there again. We're trying to get a description.

0: 451.
1: It's going to be three black males. One's wearing a black shirt with gray. They are arguing in front of the store. I do see a group on the cameras, but I can't see them that close to the eye. Go ahead.
2: You logged me a pedestrian violation, Burnside at Hillside. I'm all set.
3: Sir, I'm gonna head that way on Main Street.
1: Halfway.
2: 22, can you run an ops for me?
1: Go ahead.
2: 35, 147, 446.
1: I'm missing a digit. Stand by, units going to Main Street, and now they're saying somebody has a gun. White shirt, he might be in the alleyway in between CVS and the other buildings there.
4: Overall, so we're
1: going to
4: take care of it at the cruiser.
1: 10-4, it's a heavy set black male, white shirt.
0: Thank you.

We've taken several calls on this. This is a different caller now saying this party has a gun. He's currently in the parking lot behind the laundromat. There's also a black male wearing all black with a rock in his hand.

0: Our caller said she last saw him pacing in that driveway in between the liquor store and the laundromat. She doesn't know where he went.
1: He's probably behind the building.
0: So we're back to you, we're headed that way.

0: that complaining about the guy between the liquor store and what?
1: She last saw him going down the driveway into the back lot. She can't see the back lot from where she was. She says it's a black male, short curly hair, white shirt, long black pants, heavy set. He was with another person who took off on a motorcycle, so he might have gotten into a car.
2: Behind CVS and the dumpsters is clear. We're going to go check Park Avenue. That sounds maybe like Shemaine Smith.
0: Tony, could they identify which driveway by any chance?
1: The main street driveway in between the liquor store and the laundromat complex. If you want to call into 7511, we still have her on the phone.
2: Yeah.

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0: Go ahead.
1: Spoke with a complainant. 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

0: 20. There's a property manager for what was a corner lot here that works between CVS and laundromat. It's an older lady, maybe in her 60s. Can you see if we have contact information for her? I believe her name is Anne.
1: Okay.
0: I'm looking to get a hold of a camera machine that's in a parking spot here.

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1: Yeah, that's it.
0: Ready for the number?
1: Go ahead.
0: 860-560-3633.

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0: Copy, colon.
1: 30 unit back and back.
2: I took off. Clear where I'm coming from, the HQ area.

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0: No problem.
2: 3-2-2, are you all set?
1: Yeah, we're 25 and 20.
2: Copy. 3-2, I'll be out HQ.
1: Southwest.

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1: Clear, and you can take that one.
2: That was.

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Can you see if he's observed on camera either involved in the incident or where he goes?

0: 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Looks like it could be a black male matching the initial given description. It looks like it's a gray shirt, possibly black and red pants.
1: Dallas.

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1: Mill Road at Brewer for Connecticut, Boston Yankee, 90559.
0: 34 in the back. Valid negative on a 2010 Mustang white with Dora. She got a 25 Taylor Street.

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0: Trouble with customer in the area 422 Collins. He's looking for a Kia Soul Gray. He's an Uber driver. He says the customer is refusing to get out.
1: Okay. 22, code 100.

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Awesome.

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0: In the rear, 61 Glen with Alpha Golf 37556.
1: On the left.
2: Yeah, I got him.

435, I have it on a 2013 Infiniti JX35 white with Charlie down, I guess.

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0: 22, 25, and 40. On a possible robbery in the area of 567 Burnside, we have a male at 911 saying someone came up to him saying he got robbed. That's all we have so far.
1: 22, code 1 for now.
0: Now this party is saying a barefoot male was shot at. No weapons seen. They're going to be in front of... Yes, that's affirmative. A barefoot male was shot at, and they're in front of 597 Burnside.
1: He's walking up Burnside right now.
0: Time for Ivory.
2: 4036, is that confirmed? Somebody shot at him.
1: Nah, his lip. He's walking east right now. That's gonna be

0: 5. Keep going. He already walked by. He'll be in the parking lot.
1: Yes, sir. I need to...

0: 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Apparently she punched him and took his wallet and ID.
1: Copy.

0: 24, I'll be out with 22. 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
1: 10-4, just confirming Ivory and Michael.

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1: You said it's black.

0: 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Only the first and third box checks. Do not assault, threaten, abuse, or ask follow, or stay away from the home of the protected person and wherever the protected person shall reside.
1: Roger.
2: Four vets, both of them, or one or the other?
0: Ivory's going to be the subject in two, and Michael's the subject in one.

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1: 40, looks like a passerby called in.

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I gave him a blue card. 10-4, thank you.

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0: 877, please.
1: We'll call.
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0: Twenty-four, please.

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1: Sound worthy.

Texas. This is Act 133 Pickens Street at AMCO. 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He's looking under cars. 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

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Her laundry was stolen around 4 a.m.

plate reported vandalism, 84 Garden, for a car that was broken into. I don't know if anything was taken.

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0: Good morning, LB 40 and car 43.
1: Morning. I need two units for a physical dispute at 26 Wilmar Drive.

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0: I'm 36, what's that address again?
1: 26 Romar Drive. The complainant says her husband took her stuff and locked her in a room. There are sounds of a physical dispute, and we can't call them back. It's a 911 only phone.

0: 3 signing on.
1: Go ahead.
0: Good morning, I'll be 35 in the Alpha with 374. I'll be primary.
1: Tempo, good morning.

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1: Morning, 25 in the Alpha.
0: Well, good morning.
2: 369.
0: Go ahead.
2: Morning, I'll be 33 in the Alpha.
0: Good morning.
3: Hey guys, slow it down. I think he just left on the pickup truck.
0: Ten four.
2: To that, you can make us primary, please.
3: I'll be 20 in the same car.
0: You got stepped on, go again.
3: Yeah, the party took off, he went, southbound on Forbes. It was a good one, school, in a black pickup truck.
0: Roger.
3: Car.
0: It's an alarm at 222 Pitkin Street, Center for Advanced Technology, on the first floor. The alarm is for dining room entry. Go again with those things.
2: Alpha 34, can you read 35 computer, please? I already drove away Tyler for the truck. I got you. One second.

0: 437-605. 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
1: 475. Nine, go ahead.
2: Good morning. I'll be on a PJ 193 Penny Drive in car 14.
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0: Good morning, I'll be 34 and 36 Alpha.
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0: Alpha 35 would off.
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1: Alpha 36. 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
0: Temple.
1: Bravo 33, I stepped out over here. Lamar Drive.

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0: Temple, where's the PJ?
1: Governor Village.
0: Temple.
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1: On a suspicious vehicle at 37 Andrew Drive, there's a black Mercedes-Benz occupied by one person that's been parked here for about 45 minutes, unknown to the area. A resident is not on scene. The caller can see it through their camera.
2: 374. 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

0: 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It's a 2015 Mercedes 250 Black, valid and negative out of Danbury.
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1: 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I'm en route with 1 to EA-12. Sorry, my address is 35.9.
0: 0903.

0: 35 Echo Charlie. Be advised, the driver is a private investigator. We'll be in the area until about 1 o'clock. If you get any more calls.
1: Of course, thank you.
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1: 0913.

0: 20. On an animal complaint at 84 Connecticut Boulevard, the citizen caller says that the house next to it, probably 83 Connecticut Boulevard, has a dog barking and yelping inside.
1: For what would they like us to do?

And 20, the house next to 84 Connecticut Boulevard, looks like it's 76, number 76.

0: 34. Headquarters lobby for a property lost, see Raulito.
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0: 10-4. 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
2: 10-4. 255, good morning, 70.
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0: 35 comes back to an Iris Garcia from Vernon. It's a 2024 Toyota Corolla, color black. 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
1: 10-4.

0: 33 and 36. On a tech welfare at 7 Phillips Farm Road, the caller is the neighbor, says that the neighbor is very upset, possibly defrauded by a gift card scam, and would like the police to talk her down and see what can be done. Her name is Jessie.
1: Three, six, turbine.

0: 420.
1: Can you log me in public service? He's in a middle school. And show me a route to 518 Burnside Avenue to bring a juvenile. Body mileage 740.
0: 938.
2: Can you start a tell?
0: Ten four is the car in the call. Regular
2: is fine. I just add into the call.
0: Ten four.

25 and 22. On an assist fire at 115 Mercer Ave, there's a male party unconscious at the end of the driveway, possibly 21A related.

0: 20. Is that my phone?
1: Copy your last message.
0: I said, is that for me?
1: John Street is for you at headquarters lobby.
0: 10-4, I'm back. I'll be en route to John Street.
1: 20, headquarters lobby for a late reported dispute.
0: Headquarters lobby, I'll be in room.
1: 10-4.
2: Three-six arrival, and I'm cleared. Do you have a call, Mike?
1: Four. 36, your call is at 115 Mercer, assist fire.
0: 10-4 in room.

0: 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Mike, MDT is not responding.
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1: 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The fire department is there and says he just fell.
2: Three six, I copy clear.

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1: 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What are your remarks?
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0: 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On an assist fire at 43 Chapman Street. The complainant is not on scene but says her aunt is having a schizophrenic episode.
1: 20 colon, he's cute.

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0: We're going to go make contact with her right now. I'm just on the phone with the complainant.
1: 10-4.
0: And 20, was there any previous committal history with her?
1: Negative.
2: Yep.
1: Here. 20 and 22, also be advised that her aunt, the caller, will be arriving in about 10 minutes.
0: 10-4, can you just have her just wait off to the side?

0: 25.
1: Clear funeral detail. 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
0: Put you on another detail at HQ.
1: Yes, 10-4.
0: 10-4.

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1: All right, 10-4, thank you.

0: 20 to 40. There's an unlocked door in the back, and 22 are just going to go inside and just go check just because of the statement she made. 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We're just going to go check.
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0: Temple, try calling.

0: Step 2, we're clear. 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
1: Back to 4.

funny. 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Bye.

0: 22, does she have a cell phone under this address that we can ping?
1: We have a cell phone number for her, and it's 413-614-7525.
2: Yeah, can you ping that first, please?
1: 10-4.

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0: 22. 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
1: You try 42 then? I'm sorry.
2: Funny, I don't think they know the exact address. It's weird.
0: Clear, Tango Oscar. 10-4. And there's no 42 Chapman Place.

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1: Can you change the address to this?
0: Temple.

0: 35. 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Appears to be a file 1. It's going to be November, Victor, 226, out of Rhode Island. Unoccupied in the rear, 41, Glen Road 41.
1: Stand by. On 35, just to confirm. Unoccupied?
0: At 4.

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0: Yeah, you got them entered.

0: 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Doesn't appear to be keys.
1: 35 is confirmed. They want it held for prints.
0: 10-4.

0: you. 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
1: Yep, she's just getting changed, and then we'll be outside.
0: Cover.
1: Very good, so.

0: Temple.
1: Governor in Maine with Bravo Victor 04493. I'm all set on the listing.
0: Governor in Maine, Bravo Victor, can you confirm the numeric?

0: 33. Can you head that way, Governor in Maine?
1: 36, 10-4.
0: 10-4, disregard 33.

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0: On a check welfare at 81 Northfield Drive, the complainant is not on scene. She said she cannot get a hold of her 74-year-old husband, Mark. 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Cannot make contact over the phone.
1: Code warning, you can put me out.

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0: 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High school traffic at 1210.

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78 comes back to a 2008 Ford Mustang color blue to a Pedro Borea out of Tallinn Street. It's canceled and negative. A regular, right?

All units, be on the lookout for Connecticut Alpha Mary 73752. It's on a gray Ford F-150. The RO, Robert Schilling, left his house in Bristol about 30 minutes ago. Told his wife he wanted to go suicide by cop. He does have 2 handguns registered to him. Again, Connecticut Reg, Alpha Mary 73752. On a gray Ford F-150. The RO, Robert Schilling, left his house in Bristol 30 minutes ago, mentioning suicide by cop.

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0: On a check welfare at 612 Forbes Street, we're checking on Renebra Galarza. Her daughter called us. She said she can't make contact with Renebra since 11:26 this morning and think that her brother, Edwin, may have done something to her based on their history. The complainant isn't making much sense, but we do have history between in-house, between her and her brother.
1: History between the comp and the brother, or the mother and the brother?
0: There's history between, yeah, the whole household has history, but there is also history between the mother, Renebra, who we're checking on, and her brother, Edwin.
1: 10-4 total.

0: 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You have a bus en route.
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0: On an assist fire at Woodland School, 110 Long Hill Drive. 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There is a 21-year-old Genesia in the therapist's office with staff banging her head on the wall.

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1: 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Go to Troop H to pick up a file 5.
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0: 10-4, 34.

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No. We had a half day at the middle school. 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
0: I'm a missing person, 30 Higby Drive. I'm going to see mom. She wants to report her daughter missing. She says she might know where she is, but she's not coming home. And it looks like we've been there a couple times this week. She was telling her friend's mother that she was being abused at home.
2: Funny booking.

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1: 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Do you need anything from them?
0: 10-4, I can get an extension.
1: 7513, please.

0: 35 and 34. Anadisi 166 Plain Drive. We got a 911 call, open line, female yelling about her property, not answering any questions. Pinging at this address.
1: 35, 1. 34, 1.
0: We're now getting 168, plan 168.

female says that a Taekwon Wright was trying to get into her house. She says he's trying to get in.

we have a Taekwon Wright, 102897. Looks like he's on probation, and he was a firearm offender.

0: We can hear him talking in the background. 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
1: That area.

0: clear me to report.
1: Unit's going to plane drive. Our caller says he's banging on the window trying to get in.
0: 10-4.
1: Unit 20, go again.
0: I'm back, report.
1: 10-4.

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0: Last name Wright, first name Taekwon, Timmy Tango Yankee, Quebec, uniform Alpha November, 1-3-2003.
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0: 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Last name, Atkinson, Alpha, Tango, Kilo, India, November, Sierra, Oscar, November, birthday, May 3rd, 2007.
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0: 35, Nayezi is out of 168 Plain Drive, ID card only, and she is a file 17.
1: 10-4.
0: Go ahead.
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0: I'm a shoplifting at Dollar Tree, 10 School Street. The shoplifter is still in the store, wearing a black hoodie. And can I get another unit to back?
1: 24, I'll take my call from McDonald's and clear one of those offices.
0: Back 33 at 10 School Street.

0: I need two available units for an assault at the Madison Motor Inn on Main Street.
1: There's some clear bookings, and I'll take my call.
2: I can clear him back.
0: Careful.
2: 20, I don't know if you copied, but I'll take them back with 36.
0: Ten-4. It's an assault at Madison Motor Inn, room 166. The caller says a male with dreads assaulted her, and she disconnected.
2: Ten-4, 36, I'm coming from HQ.
1: I'm just coming out from booking now. Did she give a description on the mail or where he ran off to?
0: Negative. She was uncooperative and hung up when we asked her a question.
1: Okay.

0: hot.
1: I'm being told that the suspect left white male, long hair, bandana on, black hoodie. He has socks in his possession. Last seen eastbound on Versailles.
0: Temple 33, do you copy?
2: White male eastbound on Versailles.
1: Four long hair with a band on his head, black hoodie.
3: 24 on my set, they're all left.
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0: Me out of the Madison. You said 166.
1: Affirmative.
0: Heads up, I spoke with the complainant over the phone. She said, never mind. And I, when I asked her what happened, she's refusing to say anything. She said, nobody's going to open up the door whenever we knock over there.
2: Your 6 copy, I'll still be in real. Thank you.
1: Temple. 73.
0: I just logged in myself. I'm off the...

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1: That's funny. 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

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Your complaint is in the main office. The child is a black male wearing a gray top, black pants, and black and white shoes, and he has black dreads.

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1: Your complainant is an employee in McDonald's and wants to speak with you.
2: Yep, I'm on my way back.

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0: Top cam is in the area for that. 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
1: Alright, 10-4, I'm pulling up now.
0: 33, I'm in the area.

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22. 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

0: 32 display. 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
1: No, they're not blonde.

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1: 14-28.
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0: 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They're on School Street.
1: Copy, thank you.

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0: 10-4. I'll put you on middle school traffic.
1: They had a half day. There you got out.
0: 10-4.

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0: On a suspicious person in the area of 500 Main Street in front of Chris Cannabis, there's a black male walking in and out of the road, yelling at cars passing by, saying, if you want to get smoked, come see me. 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
1: Six, copy.
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0: 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He's fine.
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0: 36 and 35. 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He appears to be potentially under the influence. He's screaming at people and asking people if they wanted to see God.
1: 10-4-36, can you just get a bus stage? Thank God.
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1: Negative.
0: At the PQ or across the street, we're going to keep going northbound on Main Street towards Madison, see if he's around.

0: 374 to 36. Do you have a clothing description for what he was wearing when you dealt with him a little while before this at 500 Main?
1: Gray sweatpants, black hoodie with some designs on it. He had his hoodie on at the time. He may possibly still have his white headphones on.
0: 10-4.

0: Roger, 36. 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
1: 10-4, possibly. Is it, does it have like bedazzles on it or something with some colors on it?
0: Yeah, I'm by a 27 King Court with him.

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1: Southwest.
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1: Southwest. 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

0: Airport, Tom. 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Evening, 36 in the Alpha.
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0: Roger.
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0: Good evening.

Charlie 36 to Bravo 36. Are you all set? You want me to head that way? I'm all set. You cut out. I didn't copy.

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0: 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Good afternoon, I'll be 25 and 30 Alpha riding with 388.
1: Good afternoon. Can you take a late reported suspicious act at Riverside? Meet Jeffrey at the front desk.
0: 25-1.
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1: 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What's up?

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0: 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I'm very smart. 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
1: Honda Civic White, valid negative out of Crosby Street in town.

0: towards hospital. Good afternoon, 22 in the Bravo.
1: Good afternoon.
0: Can I get the name of the RO for that vehicle?
1: The male party, Rudis, Saravia Miranda.

0: ready for. 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
1: Go ahead.
0: Eva 40, Colin. Bravo, Victor, 46695.

0: 33 and 35.
1: 33.
0: 35. On a suspicious act, check welfare, 99 Central Ave. A caller, Janet, says that because her bedroom door is locked, she believes that a stranger has locked themselves into her bedroom. She'll be waiting outside. Her adult son is in the home and is refusing to leave the house.
1: 401. 35, copy.

0: 36 and 35. On a dispute. Caller's at 248 Plain Drive. She claims that last week her neighbor struck her vehicle and then came over to her house to talk to her about it, and she didn't want to deal with it, so she left. Now she would like to report it. She also claims that there is a full no contact order between her and the neighbor, but we cannot find anything in our systems.
1: 36, I copy. Which party left?
0: So last week when the neighbor tried to come over and speak to our complainant about hitting her car, the complainant didn't want to deal with it, so she left. But now she wants to report it, and she says that the neighbor is home currently.
1: Do we have history between these parties?

0: 35. Can you log me a quick car stop?
1: Go ahead.
0: Next to Popeyes was Alpha Tango 15702.
1: 10-4. 36. It looks like we had a dispute with them in January. I'm reading it now.

0: 236, the case in January, it was yours. It looks like the neighbor at 238 Plain Drive had stolen the complainant's camera and was given a summons.
1: Oh, makes more sense. Very familiar. Thank you.
2: Good evening. I'll be 20 in the Bravo.

0: 6. Tasha Goulet pop up in that case from January?
1: Yeah, she was the one who got the summons, and I ran both parties separately, and I see no orders on either name.
0: Copy. Can you just add Tasha to the call? It looks like there's not an order, but it's a condition of Tasha's probation that she's currently on.
1: Roger.
2: 25, we're clear. Echo Charlie.
1: Seven.
3: Five, I'm clear, Mike Whiskey. I'll be back on route to a plane drive.
1: Southwest.

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0: Copy, thank you.

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0: 22 and 20. Check welfare, the area of 325 Burnside Ave. It was an automated iPhone 911 call that it was involved in an MBA.
1: Thank you,

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1: Park Avenue, at Michael Avenue, Alpha Romeo 34.

0: 22. I'm in the area. I don't see anything. I should be all set.
1: 22, press.
2: Morning, I'm always there.

84. On an animal complaint, 301 Woody Crest Drive, the resident there says the neighbor's three pit bulls are in her backyard. She says they seem aggressive.

24. Park Avenue, Carmichael Avenue, Bravo Zulu, 09334, BZ, 09334.

Suspicious acts, 23 Sherman Ave. Our caller says that a male party just tried to break into his vehicle. He broke his handle. It's a tall male wearing all black. He left about 5 minutes ago, no direction to travel.

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1: F4, I'll have it stop in front of Freightliner on Connecticut Boulevard.
0: F4, part of the suspicious act or a traffic stop?
1: It's a traffic stop.

0: 36 and 22.
1: 36. 22.
0: Juvenile complaint, Raymond Library, 840 Main Street. Staff says there's two juveniles keep running in and out of the library, throwing things and yelling racial slurs. It's a black male, pink hoodie with a pink backpack, and another black male, no description. They were last seen walking towards Central.
1: Airport area. 22-1.
2: I'm negative on the canvas. We don't have any updated information. I'll clear up and take my call to the library.
0: Airport 22, sir.
1: Roger, clear.

0: 36. I'm hopping out the speaker that it's landed. I'll let you know what they have for a better description.
1: Roger, it's not that kid right there. I'm in the park.

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1: Sample, you have a late reported MBA in headquarters lobby.
2: And I don't see anyone in the area. 36 on clear.

0: 20 to 36. It's gonna be a white male about my height with glasses, and then a shorter one with mismatched hair, short patch of lighter colored hair on the front. I just don't want them to return to the library and take them to throw in paper.
1: 10-4, I drove those streets in Central. I didn't see anyone matching that description.

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0: 20 and 25. 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
1: Thank you.

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0: 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On this call, we're all set.
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1: 25.
0: 22. Dispute at Riverside 745 Main Street. Staff says that there's a relative of a patient there yelling at everybody and filming them causing issues.
1: 25-1.
0: 221. 22 is in clear.

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1: Can you hold my assist other and send me 745 main, please? You can probably clear up 22.
0: Douglas. Copy, clear.
2: World, that you can make us primary, we're code 4.
0: Dispatch, copy.
1: Copy, clear. Thank you. And thank you both for taking care of the Central.

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0: Back at Raymond Library, the kids are there again. 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
1: Copy. 22, 41.

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Can you see if we have an up-to-date phone number for Madeline Santana out of the apartments on Central Ave?

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1: Okay, thank you.

0: 22. Aria Leisure, could you just see what the apartment number for the Central Ave address is for Madeline?
1: 128 Central, Alpha 2.
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